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0: Musik mit Gefühl und nicht immer der gleiche Schmann. In Alive.
1: A thief in the night came, took everything you gave for her. The song isn't low, lady, it's remembering love made in the summer.

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